she came on like the Mona Lisa, the puzzle with a missing piece. I wonder what could make her smile, so I talked to her for a while.

Now you're free to do it. You can kiss me if you like, but I hope you can handle me. Give me the room, give me the bar, give me everything you got. Clap your hands, move your feet. Now Goldie,